your boxing career. So most guys start boxing as kids. Okay, so tell us, did people tell you you are too old or it's too late for you? How did you handle that?

like I'm 26 years of age. And then watching boxers and other people that are in sports,

0: very gifted. Yeah. He's something else.
1: He's now 12 years old, but
0: wow.
1: Yeah, I think he's got 17 or 18. I don't realize, I'm not so sure, but it's somewhere there, 17 fights. And I'm trying to play right now. I just need to put my first fight at it. Right now, I'm 29 years.
0: Okay.
1: Yeah, because I think we keep talking about what I started, but forgetting how old I am now, turning professional. Because this amateur career was just something to build my professional career. It was a
0: lot of time. Can you explain more about being an amateur, turning yourself to be a professional? What is the actual difference?
1: I think one can attest that professional boxing and amateur boxing, they are actually different type of boxing.
0: Okay.
1: Yeah, the style and everything. Mm. Professional boxing is more calmer, but also at the same time more dangerous.
0: Okay.
1: That's why you see a lot of people when people are doing professional boxing, they go on training camps, 3 months, 2 months training for a fight.
0: Okay.
1: But amateur boxing, you can fight every week.
0: Okay.
1: I did most of my fights coming from work, going for weeks without going into the gym. And then my coach will be like, there's a fight for you. Are you available Saturday night?
0: It was dangerous for you.
1: Yeah, it was dangerous, but I don't know, like, You don't prepare that much for amateur boxing. Unless maybe if you have...
0: Because of time, or you'll be just saying, it's an amateur
1: boxing. There's people that have the luxury to be in the gym every time.
0: Yeah.
1: And then there's also people like me who don't have the luxury
2: fresh
1: to
2: mold.
1: Train every day.
2: Imagine
1: because of work, because of
2: responsibility. Anywhere. 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
1: And then there's also people like me who don't have the luxury to train every day because of work, because of responsibilities. That's also another downside for me, because too many commitments. You need to go to work. Sometimes you go for weeks without even going to the gym. And then you get a fight. You have to get back home like 8 p.m., go out for a run, exercise. And then you punch the bag like once or twice in a week. So, yeah, it's kind of that difficult. And then you go to a fight, you fight someone who has been in the gym for weeks waiting for you. So, yeah, it's a challenge. But when you turn professional, that's when all the serious business starts, because you can't do all that.
2: Talking about turning professional, my next question will be, so your training schedule now.
1: Yeah.
2: Now that you have turned professional.
1: Yeah.
2: So your training week, how are you going to handle your training schedules and your other commitments?
1: So I think that's where discipline comes in.
2: Okay.
1: Yeah, it doesn't matter. I'm tired.
2: And discipline comes in the different packages.
1: Yeah, it comes in different packages. You know, most of the time when I was doing my amateur, I used to be like, I'm tired. I just came from work. I'm tired. I did this. And then you spend the whole week, you don't even train. You've got a fight. You train one day, you go for a fight. And I've won some of the fights without even training. But I've also lost the fights because I didn't train. That was also a lesson. Yeah, for me to know that training is very important. Those fights that I lost, there was also lack of training also, as much as I was learning. But yeah, so training is very important. So now that I turned pro, I have to be disciplined. I have to train every day.
2: Wow.
1: Yeah, so there's a point where if you get a fight, you have to go into a training camp. So in there are gyms where they can even offer you somewhere else to stay, or even stay in the gym.
2: Okay.
1: Yeah, but
2: like what they did to Temba Gori.
1: Yeah, you see, yeah, exactly. Yeah, you are in a training camp. You need to be far from the family, far from your wife. Yeah, you need to save that energy. So training, that's why training is very important.
2: Wow.
1: You need to train every time. You need to be ready for the fight. Mentally, you need to be prepared for the fight.
2: All right.
1: So you need to stay away from the outside world.
2: Mm-hmm.
1: Yeah, and be away from everything else. So
2: right.
1: Yeah.
2: But that's Brian Mutambirwa there. We now call him a professional boxer based in South Africa, Cape Town.
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0: I can say boxing is not only about technique and defense. You need to have a strong heart. I remember when I did my first amateur fight, my coach gave me a fight after 1 week of training.
1: Wow.
0: And I asked him, why did you give me a fight? It's only 1 week. I don't know anything yet. He said, no, I don't want to see your skill. I want to see if you have the heart

0: if you can take a punch, you need to be able to take a punch. So most of the time when you get punched, you get tired, it's your heart that pushes you to keep going most of the time. A lot of people, they give up because it's too much. No one likes to get punched. No one likes to get beaten. But if you have a strong heart, if you have strong guts, then
1: you survive.
0: You sometimes it's your heart that pushes you to finish the rounds. Even if you're tired.
1: Wow. Okay, so how did you conquer the fear before the match?
0: Honestly, I can say no one can conquer fear before the match. Boxers always get nervous. Everyone always gets nervous. It's very natural. We used to think, no, it's normal. Even gana Mike Tyson gana Mayweather chai wanotongorowa nehana achiziya kuti ndiye anotogona, but every professional boxer
1: is just a situation where you say everybody or any other boxer respects another boxer.
0: Exactly. Because
1: no matter how big your name is, you don't have to underestimate anyone.
0: That's good.
1: We're speaking to Brian Mutambirwa here. He just turned as a professional boxer and he's doing very, very, very well. All right, my next question to you, Brian, is your biggest sacrifice you have made for boxing so far? What you can say, I've sacrificed ABC for my career as a boxer. What is it?
0: I can say my time.
1: Okay, yes.
0: I can say my time, because time, you can never recover time back. This thing of starting boxing at a later age, you know the pressure when you are turning, when you're going in your 30s, and like for example now I got married 2 months ago. So now the
1: congratulations,
0: thank you very much. So the pressure of having, of starting a family, of responsibilities, and then you wanna push yourself to pursue a career at that age where the chances of making it are almost zero. Because anyone can tell you that you can start a career at this age now. It's not an age whether it's not boxing or any other sport. It's always difficult to start a career when you're almost hitting your 30s.
1: Yes.
0: Maybe early 20s. Maybe if I started like early 20s, then maybe I would give myself a chance. So I don't know. Someone can say it's a pipe dream, but I'm doing it because I love boxing. So I can say I'm sacrificing my time, because if it doesn't work out, then all this time would have gone in vain. So it's kind of like when you do this thing when you're a teenager, you don't think much about responsibilities, and you still have time to change careers if it's not working out.
1: But do you think one day you might be in that position where you are going to decide maybe to think again that I think I should change my career? Because at first we heard you saying you were doing karate before, you trained karate before. So do you think maybe you might reconsider boxing or karate?
0: When I was doing karate, I was a kid, and at that time it was like a sport.
1: Okay.
0: It was not a career at that time. It was

0: do as a kid, because where I grew up, most of the guys, they used to do karate. Where we used to go to dojos, train, Kyokushin, Taekwondo, do all those kind of things. But when I turned boxing, I started boxing because I wanted to pursue it as a career. Yeah, I had plans, and I still have plans to pursue boxing, because I've always wanted to do combat sport.
1: Okay.
0: Yeah. So when I thought of doing combat sport as a career, I thought of UFC, but my mind changed at some point. Was I kind of felt like UFC is dangerous than boxing.
1: All right.
0: But it's both two dangerous sports. They just dangerous in different ways.
1: As long as you are in the ring, you're
0: I'm going different. I'm going dangerous in different ways, but they are all dangerous sports. But I don't know, there's something about boxing, because I love watching boxing. I watch boxing a lot. And the technical wise, that's why you see boxing is even done in Olympics. You don't find UFC in Olympics, because UFC, I think we have done most of the UFC part in the streets. We do all that. Everyone can fight. Everyone can fight. But boxing, it's technical. It's not easy. You need to learn it. You can't do it in the streets. You can't just wake up boxing. That's why you can come Olympics in auto it for boxing, and it's not easy.
1: Okay.
0: And but there's a lot of boxers out there, so you know, just to be considered great, you need to do a lot.
1: Awesome. All right, so who is your corner coach, family, team? You can give them a shout out.
0: Okay, just want to say shout out to my coach. It's called Tommy Mack. He's from Congo. We train at it's called King Boxing Gym in Woodstock. You must also check it out. There's also my coach there, Coach Allen. Coach Allen Kazungu is also a promoter. He promotes big events as well. Can say shout out to him as well. He's been helping me. He's also trying to get fights for me right now. And also, if he promotes a fight, then I'm also fighting in that fight. So hopefully I'm gonna get a fight before this year ends, because I need a fight ASAP.
1: Okay. So now you have just turned professional. What changes now is training and your diet.
0: Training.
1: Your opponents.
0: Yeah.
1: How ready are you when it comes to diet, fighting new opponents? Because obviously you're going to meet those new opponents in the professional in the professional rank, to say. How ready are you?
0: Okay.
1: Let's say you're going to get a fight, like previously you said your coach gave you a fight in less than a week, right? Is it in a week? So right now you have turned professional. What are you expecting?
0: to be honest, like right now I'm not really doing justice to my training. I don't wanna lie, I've been busy with work. I'm not that much in the gym, but I can say I've had a taste of training camp, of how it goes, of how the diet goes. Because last year, I wanted to train professional last year. I haven't got a fight. Went into a training camp, so I was supposed to fight at featherweight. So my weight by then was like, I was 68 kilos, 68 kgs. I signed a contract to fight at 57 kgs.
1: So Brian, tell us, did you just decide to turn professional, or there are some procedures you have to follow for you to be a professional boxer?
0: There are some procedures you have to follow. So
1: you don't just turn professional.
0: I think it's in Zimbabwe, it's easy.

all that. And then once you pass that, you go for medical tests, they check your blood, because you're playing with blood. So if you have infections, you can't do the sport. Otherwise, it's also dangerous to other people. So you

0: Pro 10 Pro.
1: Wow. Mm. All right. We'll be back in a moment. Let's hear from Rashi Mulambo, song entitled My Cry. Welcome to Radio 54 African Panorama. DJ TC is my name.

0: to be a world champion. I want to see myself in those big stages. Obviously away from where I am right now, because you start small, you don't start big. And the thing that I need the most right now is exposure and obviously sponsors, which is not easy when you start the sport old, because you know sponsors which league don't know the one I'm a sponsors quick, because
1: yes,
0: yeah. But and in my hopes, I've also researched to see if there's also other people out there who started at a later age and made it. So I've seen a lot of boxers that also started late and they are doing great. So yeah, you know, when you pray, you just need to believe that anything is possible.
1: You have to believe in yourself. All right, so what's the dream fight? Let's say in the next 2 or 3 years, your dream fight from now, who would you love to fight or to face first?
0: So right now, I don't know if the current boxers that are out there, if they'll be still fighting when I get to that stage, but I do not want to point out names, and most of the boxers that I know right now here in South Africa. I know a lot of boxers from Zimbabwe that are doing very well. They are very good boxers. So it's useless to point out their names, because I don't think a lot of people, they know them. But there's boxers out there like

0: girls right now out there, but they don't do too much. Like, you can also see yourself fighting and winning the fight.
1: Okay.
0: Yeah, so hopefully one day I'll get to a position where I'll be fighting people like that.
1: Definitely.
0: Yeah, definitely. There's also boxers like I mentioned Abdullah Mason before. He's still growing. I'm sure if I manage to get to that big stage, he's still fighting.
1: But that guy is very dangerous.
0: No, he's very good.
1: I'm sure
0: I follow him.
1: Be able to
0: no, every boxer is very dangerous. You know, I can say every man is very dangerous. Everyone.

0: touching the peak.
1: Cool. All right. To round up our interview, you are representing Zimbabwe here in Cape Town. Okay. So what does that responsibility feel to you?
0: It feels great. It feels great. Right now, I'm still small. I don't consider myself someone big. I just really appreciate the invitation for the interview and everything. But I still feel like there's other Zimbabwean boxers out there that are doing much better right now. So I'm sure they can carry that weight over their shoulders right now.
1: Wow.
0: Yeah, but yeah, for me, I just want to make my country proud, especially when I make it out there. So I wanna be on those big stages and then be proud to say I'm a Zimbabwean. So
1: cool.
0: Yeah,
1: your encouragement or your maybe words of wisdom to a kid in Harare or in Khayelitsha or Guguletu, wherever they might be, what exactly should you say to them to grow up in an environment where they are disciplined in whatever they are doing, in every sport they are doing? You, Brian Mutambiro, you are where you are now just because you are following the principles, you are following the rules of the sport, and you decided to follow this what you call it, sport, boxing as a sport. What advice would you want to give to them as they are growing up?
0: There's a saying that that goes, a river cuts through a rock, not because of its pressure, but because of its persistence. So that means it doesn't matter how old you get, never give up on your dreams.
1: Yes.
0: Sometimes things can get tougher, but don't give up.
1: Yes.
0: Don't give up. The more you work on your dreams, the more you keep trying, that's the more the higher probability you're gonna make it.
1: Yes.
0: Yeah. So it's not about winning the first time you try.
1: Yes.
0: But if you keep on being persistent with your dreams, you eventually cut through that rock.
1: Okay.
0: That's powerful
1: encouragement. So do you have a promoter now? Do you have sponsors?
0: Yes, I mentioned Coach Allen is my promoter. He's also the owner of King Boxing Gym in Woodstock. There, you should check out King's Boxing Gym. Yeah, so Coach Allen is a big promoter in Cape Town. I would have turned pro last year, but that event was cancelled. You were supposed to do, I think, politics. He's a foreigner also in South Africa, and you know, being a foreigner in South Africa,
1: it's
0: a challenge.
1: Yes.
0: Yeah, so the event was cancelled 3 days before the fight. That's why I said I once tested how training camp can be, and also tried the diet, because I had to cut from 68 kgs to 57, trying to fight at the fed.
1: So currently, you can confirm that your weight is fine now.
0: My weight is now back to 68.
1: Okay.
0: Yeah. So.
1: So you still have to.
0: But I don't think I'm gonna try to fight that featherweight. I want to go back again to 57. No, I'm gonna fight in the lightweights. That's around 61 kgs there. Lightweight 63 kgs. Yeah, I think that's where I'm comfortable fighting. And I think I was too desperate to get a fight that I had to sign a contract at 57.
1: Right.
0: And it was very difficult for me to drop down almost like 11 kilos, 10
1: right.
0: kilos, just to get a fight.
1: Right.
0: Yeah, I almost fainted in the gym also. Thank you.
1: That's a good one.
0: Because you get to a point where, you know, you cut food. You start with a diet, you start eating vegetables, and then now weight doesn't drop down. Now you start dropping food. I started eating boiled eggs only every day.
1: Wow.
0: I'm like, I started eating like 5 boiled eggs, and then I got to a point where I was like, 5 are too much. Maybe I should drop down to 2, because my weight is not going down. And you are going in the gym every day, you are training, now weight is not going down.
1: Yeah.
0: You are training. And then we got to a point where my coach was like, stop drinking water. And then I almost fainted in the gym. So, you know,
1: you've learned a lot.
0: Yeah, I've seen, I think it was UFC, a fighter, he fell down after weigh in. He collapsed. I think it's because of cutting weight. So cutting weight is not easy. It's not easy at all. People at the
1: So would you say if there's any promoter or maybe any sponsor available to sponsor you, are they welcome?
0: Yes.
1: And how do they reach you or your management?
0: They can check my Instagram at Brian Buffaloes. Or if it's possible, they can contact you or contact Mr. Leeds here. Yeah?
1: Mm-hmm.
0: Take notes.
1: Mm-hmm.
0: They all have my contacts. Also, I can leave my number. It's 0622011013. If they also wanna contact me,
1: you can repeat your number once again.
0: 0622011013.
1: Okay. So when people say
0: it's plus
1: your name,
0: 27, it's plus 27 to people that are out there.
1: Oh yes, definitely it's plus 27. Okay, okay. So repeat the number with plus 27.
0: Okay, so so it's plus 2762 201 1013.
1: Okay.
0: Yeah.
1: So when people say your name 10 years from now, what do you want them to remember?
0: So. In the ring, I go by the name Bumblebee.
1: Okay.
0: I grew up calling me Bumblebee. So why? That's my ring name.
1: Why Bumblebee?
0: So my name is Brian.
1: Oh, okay.
0: I've been called B before.
1: Alright.
0: And then I used to do gymnastics. So when I was doing gymnastics,
1: a man of many talents.
0: Yeah, Jack of all trades. Jack of all trades.
1: All right. That's wonderful. That's wonderful. Your last words to the people who are tuned in, to your family, other boxers out there. Your last words to them.
0: Yeah, I just wanna say, keep on working, guys. Keep on working. Keep on pursuing that dream. It doesn't matter what you do, whatever it is.
1: Mm.
0: If you believe in it and if you believe in yourself, you can make it.
1: Okay. So when is your next match? We also want to be invited. We really want to see you fighting.
0: Yeah. So I'm going to let you know because it's in the plans now.
1: Okay.
0: Because, there's nothing yet. There's no date yet.
1: Mm.
0: But very soon, I promise you, before the end of this year, I'm gonna get a fight. I actually hope I'll get two fights before the year ends. But my promoter is busy right now trying to get me a fight.
1: Right. Alright, thank you so much. That was Brian Mutambirwa, a professional boxer based here in South Africa, Cape Town. You've heard from him. Very soon you'll be inviting us to his first professional boxing how do you tell him, ring match or
0: pro debut.
1: Yes, pro debut.
0: Pro debut.
1: Yes, pro debut match. Alright, thank you so much, Brian, for coming on board on Radio 54 African Panorama. We wish you all the best, and we wish you many more wins to come. This time, you are not going for medals, right?
0: Yeah,
1: you are going for belts.
0: Belts, yeah. Definitely. Definitely.
1: Alright, thank you so much for coming on board. We wish you all the best here at Radio 54 African Panorama. That was our exposing the hidden talent segment with Brian Mutambirwa, a professional boxer in Cape Town. Stay tuned and stay connected. Sebede, Nekambokanon Ziko, aho.

opportunity to appreciate and acknowledge Mr. Leeds, the CEO at Technot Media Production. Thank you, Mr. Leeds. Thank you so much for believing in us and for partnering with the DJTC to produce beautiful content here on Radio 54 African Panorama. 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All right, this has been Exposing the Hidden Talent segment on Radio 54 African Panorama, coming to you live from Technot Studios in Cape Town, South Africa, with your host, DJ TC. 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

0: 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I'm your captain and host, Ambassador Godfrey Madanieri. 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
1: You are joining us on Radio 54 African Panorama. I am Ambassador Godfrey Madanire here in conversation with Prince Bukhosi Dlamini, who is the Director of Culture in the King's Office here in Eswatini. We are witnessing such a spectacle, the Umhlanga Reed Dance. And I know this has to do with the work that you do in the King's Office, putting it together. What does it take to organize such an amazing event?
2: It's my pleasure meeting you, Godfrey. As you have already said, I'm Bukhosi Dlamini from the King's Office. Godfrey, you are asking this question. It's a million kind of a question. In the King's Office, we do a lot. You see, in Swaziland, it's a country that is mainly made of culture. It's a country made of culture. It takes a lot for these events to happen. And we thank it to the King that they become successful as they are, as you can see. So it doesn't just, you don't have to do it. Maybe you can say you have a lot of money to do it, but this thing comes from God himself. It comes from God. You can't organize this thing as a passenger from nowhere. So there are so many ways in which you can come to this point. It involves of some stakeholders in Swaziland as a whole to make this thing a success. So, for the King to make it happen, he has to work with the organizations and some other stakeholders from outside Swaziland, maybe countries like South Africa, Botswana, Lesotho, for it to come to this point. So, Godfrey, this is hard to say. Very hard to say, maybe saying where is it exactly coming from, but it happens to become what it is. You see, what makes it difficult for me to explain it to you, there are things that I cannot say exactly to you as a person. Let me say, as a King, you have to have the Swazis all together helping you doing this thing. Like, the Swazis are contributing in making this event a success. The Swazis are contributing in the way that they give some gifts to the King, cake, many drinks, water, and everything, to make this thing a success. It's very difficult to explain it to you right now. That's why I'm running out of words to explain it. But it involves a lot. The King has to have cattle to feed all these people, as you can see. Hundreds, about 400 people are here. You can't say you can feed them all, but the King does. Because of what? Because of the King that are contributing into this event. So there are companies that are also contributing. So many things are happening here that I could not explain.
1: We are in conversation with Prince Dlamini, who is the Director of Culture in the King's Office here in Eswatini. I could feel how difficult it is to explain this whole exercise, this whole project, to someone like me. I know and I believe you that there's a lot that happens behind the scenes. But what are some of the challenges that you face in putting together such an amazing show?
2: You see, there are so many challenges that are there that you encounter as a person to organize something like this. You see, I can say there's no country that you can say now, these days, you have a lot of money to run this thing. We have problems with financially. We have difficulties on the part of health to look after these people. When it comes to if someone gets sick in the middle of this event, it takes a lot to take care of them. You see, there are many challenges. Like I said.
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0: You are joining us on Radio 54 African Panorama. I am Ambassador Godfrey Madanire here in conversation with Prince Bukhosi Dlamini, who is the Director of Culture in the King's Office here in Eswatini. We are witnessing such a spectacle, the Umhlanga Reed Dance. As the Director of Culture, I know this is not the only event that you put together. What are some of the events that you also work on?
1: Okay, Swaziland, like I've said in the beginning, that Swaziland is a country that is established under culture.
0: Mm.
1: There are so many activities taking place in Swaziland, like there's this Umhlanga event, there is Lutango for Bomage, the grown women who have their homes, they come together in big numbers like this. There is Ingwala, where it's a ritual ceremony. Ingwala is a ritual ceremony where boys and men come together to do the culture, to do Ingwala under His Majesty the King. These young boys go to cut the shrub, which they bring to the royal crown. For some other activities to happen in the cattle buyer. Maybe you once visit Swaziland, maybe this is not the first time.
0: It is not the first time.
1: Okay. There is an event called Buganu, where women come together again during the season where the marula tree is ripe. They come and collect the fruits to make marula brew. So that they present it to the king. At the time they presented it, they present it before the king, maybe at Uhleni, where they used to gather together and in the Vrazi receive the gifts that comes with the women. So that's the way I can explain. There are so many activities happening in Swaziland, I can say.
0: Before I let you go, Prince Bukhosi Dlamini, the Director of Culture in the King's Office here in Eswatini, we have a lot of Africans that tune in to our radio station, Radio 54 African Panorama. What can they learn from an event like this organized and celebrated in Eswatini?
1: There is a lot you can learn. The unfortunate thing is that although you can come and collect a lot of things, like we have seen, some are taking pictures, some are taking videos, but Swaziland, it's a country, I can say, God has blessed with culture. The king is doing these things maybe to try and expand it in Africa. But all these people come here to take pictures and videos, but nothing is happening outside. The unfortunate thing, they look at Swaziland as it is a primitive country, you see. You can still do this. But we find ourselves rich in culture, and the things we are doing, it's unique. But the Africa is not learning from us. That's the unfortunate part. You see, God.
0: So, if I heard you clearly, you would want Africans to come here, watch this, take it back home, and let them reconnect with their culture.
1: With their cultures, like they were before. We know that the African countries had these things before. Unfortunately, they lost it. But our cultures differ a little bit. They can still connect and do their own. There are still people in their countries that can still remember what was happening. That's what we are trying to do here. Africa can benefit from this. Yeah.
0: Prince Bukhosi Dlamini, it was a pleasure hosting you here on Radio 54 African Panorama. We know this is the 40th anniversary of the king being on the throne. Your message before I let you go.
1: This is the 40th anniversary. The king has spoken during the celebration at Somhlolo National Stadium. Looking back, where we are coming from. He said a lot of things. He thanks all the people that have helped Swaziland to become what it is today. We're coming a long way with this country, where in so many different aspects, there are so many different aspects by which we see ourselves as a progressed country. I can see development, development in terms of infrastructure, in terms of like roads and everything that is happening, health, and so many things that are happening. We were not like this before, but now we see ourselves as people who have progressed so much. Yeah.
0: Thank you very much for spending time with us on a day when you are supposed to be very busy looking at the work of your hands to see that everything does not go wrong. We were in conversation with Prince Mukosi Dlamini, who is the Director of Culture in the King's Office here in Eswatini, and we are on Radio 54 African Panorama. Do not-

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2: Greater Euro Makata Katala Sokusa. Those could not even prove that kings are ordained by God to lead his people. When are the heads of states asking for gold and time on the assembly asking for peace is the school? We move away, Sabega Kamatu Zinat. Ayete, when you are Pagati.

0: This is Radio 54 African Panorama, and I am Ambassador Godfrey Madanire. I am in conversation with Her Excellency Ambassador Dr. Joy Ndwande here in Eswatini, and we are witnessing such a spectacle. It is the Umhlangari dance. Welcome to the show, Ambassador Joy Ndwande.
1: Thank you very much, Your Excellency, for welcoming me, and raw greetings to Africa from the Kingdom of Eswatini as we witness this very colorful event of Umhlangari dance.
0: Wonderful. You know, indeed, this is such a spectacle for me. It is my second time witnessing this event. I witnessed it last year, and I thought this year I'm not missing it for anything. Mm-hmm. Let's just get to talk about what you do. I know you do quite a number of things. I know you as an ambassador. I also know you as someone who is running Indigenous Knowledge Hub. Maybe for the benefit of our listeners that are scattered throughout the continent, what do you do at Indigenous Knowledge Hub?
1: At the Indigenous Knowledge Hub, what we do is preserve Indigenous knowledge. We also integrate it with modernity. For instance, our main interest in this Umhlangari dance is not only the dance, but the whole process and how it is our part of our Indigenous cosmology that is embedded within all the processes of this reed dance. In each of our cultural lived experiences, there's beyond the dance, beyond the regalia, there's a lot of Indigenous knowledge that has been recorded and preserved, and that's what we focus on why from the 1800s epochs particularly these cultural lived experiences were promoted, and also promoting that the children who come and dance must understand it's bigger than just a dance, it's bigger than just cutting the reeds. It's about our origins, it's about where we believe we originated from. And this is why it is very significant that it continues annually.
0: You spoke about cosmology, and you know, that got me really interested. I thought that is something scientific, and is something that is not for Africans. But some people argue that as Africans, we're actually big when it comes to cosmology.
1: We are very big on cosmology. For instance, if we look at the past 7 days of Umhlanga, the moon changes, the eclipse that are informing the kind of processes that we go through, because what we are actually doing here is using the moon, particularly of significance is the moon and its relationship with Earth and how it becomes part of a rain-making processes. So we are connecting the cosmology of the moon and all those cosmic guides that have been very visible, particularly this year in the past 7 years. We've had the blood moon, we've had all sorts of eclipses happening, and those guides the process. But most significantly, we also believed in the Swati cosmology, which is also Zulu, which is also Tonga. We all, mainly in Southern Africa, that the first man emerged from the reed. I guess it was during our migration, the Abantu migration, where leaders disappeared and they were pathfinding, and they come back and we see them emerging from the reeds. So the reeds are part of a significant part of the cosmology. So when the maidens go to cut the reeds, it's a remembrance, it's a memory, it's a collective experience of how we believed in the indigenous epochs, particularly in the 1600s. This is where we reconnect with that life, with that origin.
0: For those who are just joining us, we are here on Radio 54 African Panorama, broadcasting live from Eswatini, where we are witnessing a colorful event, the Umhlanga Reed Dance. You spoke about rain. I remember last year when I came through for the same event, it started raining, and I was informed that almost every time we have this occasion, it ends up raining, and that is significant to the people of Eswatini. Your comment?
1: Yes. This year, we had a bit of nippy rain during the week, not today and not yesterday, but there's a second leg of the Umhlanga ceremony that happened.

0: happens in the Shiseleni region. And this is where it's really raining. And why is that space so significant? Its sacredness is embodied around the fact that when the kingdom was now created, the first dance inside what is now called the Kingdom of Eswatini, the first dance occurred there. So it's a very sacred and of significance that a dance is done there, and that's where you see the rain. So today, you could call it a plea for rain. You can hear from the distance that the maidens are singing like rain birds because they're calling them.
1: We are so here on Radio 54 African Panorama. Your Excellency, Dr. Joy Ndwandwe, we see these young girls, they are celebrating. It's unfortunate we are doing this on radio. I can only wish our listeners could be here to witness this wonderful occasion. Now, tell me, what does it mean to a young girl?
0: To a young girl, I try to get them to understand they are rainmaking queens because they have to be maidens. Predominantly, maidens are the ones who go and plead for the rain at the reeds where they cut them. So if they see themselves as rainmaking queens, which means they preserve themselves so that they keep on doing this next year. So this is a significant part of it. And the way they are dressed, this traditional regalia of umhlanga, where they are exposing that they have preserved themselves, their purity, and their sense of pride in their girlhood, childhood, that they've maintained. And therefore, mostly it is thought that many of them who are wearing the short beaded skirts have not had any activity. Therefore, they've preserved some virginity. And then there are others who are dressed in a long skirt, which means they have tried, but they haven't necessarily been mothers. They haven't had birthed a child yet. But once you birth a child, you can't wear dressed the way this majority are wearing beaded short skirts, because it's a symbol of innocence, purity, and the preserving of their own bodies.
2: You are in the right company with Ambassador Godfrey Madanire.

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1: For those who are just joining us, we are here on Radio 54 African Panorama, broadcasting live from Eswatini, where we are witnessing a colorful event, the Umhlanga Reed Dance. This is Radio 54 African Panorama, and I am Ambassador Godfrey Mothinyere. I am in conversation with Her Excellency, Ambassador Dr. Joy Ndwande. Your Excellency, we cannot ignore the fact that this year marks the 40th anniversary of our king being on the throne.
2: Yes.
1: For an ordinary Swazi national, for an African who is proud of their culture, what does this mean?
2: It means a lot, particularly when we are looking at how, with all the negativity towards preservation of cultural lived experience, he has remained firm and focused that he is not going to allow these cultural ceremonies to die in his name, and therefore he has kept it. The amount of stories and negativity around why should kids come and display their breast bumps and everything else that everybody sees visually, he has maintained the steadiness and the focus of making sure it doesn't die in his era. It continues in his era. Those who do not want it in the future will take a decision then. But what we enjoy about over the 40 years, the negativity that has come with this preservation of this cultural lived experience, he's remained steadfast. To that we really hail him over the 40 years that cultural lived experience continue in the kingdom.
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0: Now, on the airwaves, Ambassador Godfrey Mothinyere.
1: You just mentioned, that obviously for any good thing, there's always some dissenting voices. Mm-hmm. And I know we've seen even on social media, some people believe that events like this are directly linked to a rise in sexual assaults and some other crimes of that nature. Mm-hmm. Your comment?
2: My comment is that the whole of Africa and the whole world is entangled in terms of with regards to culture and modernity. Instead of embracing modernity in its appropriate context, we're using it to kill our own culture. Yes, this comes from colonialism. Yes, this comes from Christianity. Most importantly, it comes from how we as Africans have interpreted Christianity. So we negate our own cultural lived experiences because we believe that to be Christian is to do away with this. We negate our own cultural lived experiences for political reasons because we have politicized some of these preserved cultural lived experience. And therefore it's important to take a step back and relate. Where is the voice of contention coming from? What is its purpose? So that we can understand that are we perpetuating the colonial script, which we do tend to keep and to perfect in a lot of ways than we can imagine. So we have to be serious and ask ourselves, is this Christianity, this Pentecostalism, this born-again Christianity that is negating, is it really reflective of our context? Because Those are the sad questions we have to ask ourselves. Therefore, I cannot say this is the source. There are multiple sources that are contributing to this negation, but this is why I say His Majesty has done an excellent job in the preservation over the past 40 years.
1: You spoke earlier on about the very first reed dance. Did it happen during King Swati III's reign, or it was previously with...
2: With other previous kings, of course. I don't know how many years we could say that, but what I can tell you is that Umhlanga has been done since the 1800 epochs. So His Majesty found it, preserved it for the next generation. So it has been for many centuries right now, I can say. Safely say 2 centuries, maybe 3. Mm. They're recorded, by the way, because there's a lot of African history that's not recorded. Was it part of the migration? I think so, because you know what? It deals with the whole rainmaking process. And what rain are we looking for? Plowing rain, tending the soil so that we can plant. And we've been planting and plowing for many decades, centuries. So I don't think this is the first one inside the country, is the first one that will ever existed. It's just that it is officially recorded as such. And under the kingdom of Eswatini, not during the migration. Thank you, Your Excellency.

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2: You know, you spoke about previous kings, and I know you wrote extensively about King Sobhuza.
3: Yes.
2: Would you like to share something with our listeners that might be curious, curious as I am?
3: And I still like to focus it on how he is another king who preserved it during a very difficult time, because colonialism was here and the religion and the education was saying children should not come to this ceremonies. And King Sobhuza became its custodian. I don't think he allowed for space for people to enter it. And he didn't actually, was not apologetic about the preservation thereof. But he is the one that made sure we find it, and His Majesty finds all these cultural lived experiences that we're enjoying. Otherwise, the book on King Sobhuza, Aksigogwamgwe Bantu, it is not mine, but for the people. Gives us a very interesting challenge on how our indigenous leaders were leading according to our indigenous knowledge systems, which is where he was grounded to the point of saying, it is not mine, but for the people.
2: Is the book in English or in any of our indigenous languages?
3: The whole point of the book is to have an international audience. It is in English. And the whole point is, can we as Africans now, in the spirit of Pan-Africanism, in the spirit of the African Renaissance, also have people read about us and our leaders on how they were rooted in our indigenous knowledge systems?
0: Visit our website, www.radio54africanpanorama.com.
2: Before I let you go, Your Excellency, Dr. Joy Ndwandwe, what is your message to Africans that have never visited Eswatini to see this spectacle?
3: Your Excellency, thank you very much for that opportunity. The Kingdom of Eswatini, because our king is head of indigenous knowledge and is head of state, it is possible to have such a large audience to organize this beautiful national event, because he has those two positions. And therefore, when you come to the Kingdom of Eswatini, you'll find not a royal courtyard celebrating, but a national royal celebration, because everybody is actively participating, because this is preserved for everybody. That is the strength. So come to the Kingdom of Eswatini to experience a culturally lived experience, so that when you read about it, your lens has already seen it. I think that is one of the things that is important. And there are other events that are coming around the rain-making process. Ingwala is next, and that is also another cultural lived experience that the whole of Southern Africa had these experiences, but they were marginalized and negated by colonialism. I thank you, Your Excellency.
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Zina langa ndimambete muvenda, broadcasting from Germany on Radio 54 Africa Panorama Life. Chunchabano into Yavantu. 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I just want to greet those who just tuned in. Saying Murisei, how you doing? 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

next is Alicia James Mandinwe. 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

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We have Biscay Nonzi Nyashinski, I don't know if I pronounce that well, is coming up with his song Malaika, African Malaika. 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

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You're listening to Makazi with the opening song, Murahu. I just want to greet those who just tuned in. Saying, Murisei, how you doing? I hope everything is fine wherever you are.

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Next is Alicia James Mandinwe. Today we are moving around Africa or across all the 54 African countries and find out what's going on, what's up, what's popping, what's fun. 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

0: right now we are exploring Kenya. We have this guy Nonzi Nyashinski, I don't know if I pronounce that well. He's coming up with his song Malaika, African Malaika. 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

Good morning, good evening, good big. Welcome once more again to the show. Once wake I'm saying to you, good evening. Maybe it's a good morning. Maybe it's a good afternoon to all of you, wonderful listeners, wherever you are listening from across Africa and around the world. Welcome, welcome, welcome to Radio 54 African Panorama. The sessions that brings Africa together through music, culture, stories, and conversation. My name is Mitchell Jumbo, the principal. Oh, yeah.

And today, we are opening our hearts and talking about something very, very important in all our lives. Right, here we're talking about love, relationships, marriage, trust, and understanding.

Love can bring two people together, but building a good relationship takes patience and respect, honestly, and commitment. Marriage is not as simple about having a beautiful wedding day. A wedding can last one day, but marriage is a journey that requires people to continue choosing each other every day. So, today, sit back and relax with your husband, your wife, your partner, your family. You're simply enjoying the program wherever you are in this world. This is the Principal Mitchell Jumbo. Oyo!

Yeah, I've got a very big question to you all, right? What makes a good relationship? Can you tell me what makes a good relationship? As much as I know, a good relationship is about on a strong foundation, you know? If you build your house on a strong foundation, definitely that house is gonna be a very strong house. Same applies to love. Same applies to marriage. Just like a house, ne? Cannot build a stead without a strong foundation. Love cannot remain strong without important values. That's much I know.

Respect. Listen to me. I said respect. Respect is one of the most important parts of every relationship. A husband must respect the wife. A wife must also respect the husband. But respect is not only about words. It is also about the way we speak to each other, especially when we are angry. Sometimes people say painful things during an argument and later on say sorry. I didn't mean it. I'm sorry about that. But words, just those words can remain in somebody's heart for a long time. A good relationship means learning to disagree without destroying each other. Secondly, honestly. Honestly creates trust. When two people are honest with each other, they can face life challenges together. Secrets, lies, and betrayed can damage your relationship as well. It is also better to speak honestly and respectful than to allow some small problems to grow into the problem. Now, and then the communication. Communication is the bridge between two hearts. Many relationships experience problems not because people do not have each other, but because they stop talking and listening. Sometimes your partner does not need you to solve every problem immediately. Sometimes they simply need you to listen. Ask your partner, how was your day? Is something worry about you? Is something worrying you? Please tell me. These small questions can make a big difference, right? This is how marriage should be like.

Before I go any further, let me just play you a very nice track here. Just take a listen. This track from this guy called Lionel Richie. All night long.

Right from Lionel Richie, the song called All Night Long. 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

As I was saying to you recently, you know, marriage is a journey, a very, very big journey. Two people come together with different backgrounds. They may come from different families. They may be also, they may have different traditions. They may have different personalities. One person may be quiet, while the other person might enjoy talking. No, it reminds me of a certain a video which I saw, two birds, a female and and the female was too much talking. Well, the husband was just quiet. I really enjoyed that very much indeed, you know. So as what I was saying, one person may be quiet, while the other person might be enjoying talking. One may be enjoying spending money, while the other prefers savings. This is why marriage requires understanding and compromising. Bring married does not mean that two people will agree about everything, you know. That is being married. A healthy marriage is not a marriage without disagreements. A healthy marriage is one where two people learn how to solve disagreements with maturity. And then, important messages to you now. Never allow pride to become more important than peace. Sometimes saying, "I understand how you feel," can save a relationship from becoming a serious conflict. Marriage is teamwork. You are not enemies. You are supposed to face life's problems together. It should not be always be me against you. Instead, it is should be us together against the problem. Well, let me just take a short break and play you one of the good song from the lady from South Africa. You know, let me do this one. Listen to this one. Sit back and relax on Radio 54 AfricanPanorama.com with your host, MJ, the principal. Oyo. You know that music. You know that music is from Breda. It's from Yvonne Machaka Chaka. The greatest woman. The queen of Africa. Yvonne Chaka Chaka. Listen to this one. Enjoy.

Who has got the power? You hear this song from Radio 54. When did you last hear this song from Yvonne Chaka Chaka?

Johnny Chaka Chaka on Radio People for Chenchevaru with your host MJ the Principal. Yes, this show goes on. I say to you, sit back and relax. I'm here for you. I'm here to tell you some good stories about marriage today.

Many people ask, how do we keep love alive after many years of marriage? The answer is simple. Never stop appreciating each other. When people first fall in love, they often do many beautiful things for each other. They call, they send messages, they give compliments, they spend time together. But after many years, some people become too comfortable and forget to appreciate their partners. Tell your husband, thank you for what you did for the family. Tell your wife, I appreciate you. Tell your partner, you are important to me. Small acts of kindness can keep love alive. Cooking something special, spend time talking together, listen to music together, remember important dates, support each other, and remember, you know, every one of you have some dreams. Support each and every one of you about their dreams as well. Say thank you. Love does not always require expensive gifts. No. Sometimes the greatest gifts is the simplest, giving someone your time and attention. Just that.

Let me also once more play a song again. Let me just have a cup of water so that I must bring back my voice sweet and lovely. Let me play this song from Yvonne Chaka Chaka once more again.

0: Chaka, the song called Let Him Go on Radio 54 Chinchiran. We bring you some good vibes and also some good stories about ourselves. How do we live and how do we do our things?
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0: Yeah, welcome again to the session. Yes, with your host MJ, the principal Pachinu Chiwanu. At Simbozera Chimbona Kudua Guru Babadakumeso. We're still doing it on the right way, on the right station, on Radio 54 Chinchiwanu. I've been talking about marriage, you know. Before being husband and wife, partners should also become friends. Friendship is powerful in marriage. Can you laugh together? Can you talk together? Can you share your dreams? Can you support each other during difficult times? A good marriage needs friendship. Life will not be always be easy. There will be some challenges. Financial difficulties may come. Family problems may come. Work pressure may come as well. But when two people are true friends, they can stand together during difficult moments. A good partner should not only be there when life is beautiful. A true partner should also be supportive during difficult times and during some difficult days as well. This is what commitment means. You see, love is not only about saying I love you. Love is about is also about showing through actions, helping each other, encouraging each other, protecting each other, others the unity, standing together. That is real partnership.

0: And the other thing, forgiveness is another important part of relationships. Nobody is perfect. Sometimes we make mistakes. Sometimes we misunderstand each other. Holding anger for a long time can slowly destroy love. But forgiveness does not mean ignoring serious problems. It means being willing to deal with the problem honestly and respectful and finding a healthy way forward. Talk about the problem. Listen to each other. Apologize when you are wrong and learn from mistakes as well. A simple sentence can sometimes heal a difficult situation. I'm sorry. Another powerful sentence is, let's work through this together. Pride can destroy a relationship. Humanity can rebuild them. That's how it is.
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0: Oh, let me just take it. So I shall break a little bit and play you this reggae music. 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
1: Rastafari.

Oh, sorry about that track. It has been coughing like I don't know. Let me play this song from my dear brother Oliver Tukumutukudzi. The song called Neria. May he so rest in peace, my dear brother Oliver Mutukudzi.

Oh, what a wonderful track there from my brother Oliver Tuku Mutukudzi. May his soul rest in peace. You know, he sang this song some years ago, but it's still a touching song. Whenever you hear this song, I know you think of something, you think of someone, you think of a different kind of stories which happened in your life. Yes, this is MJ, the principal, on Radio 54 Chinchewanu, African Panorama, the .com on it. All right, ladies and gentlemen, as we are now coming to the end of this segment, I must also tell you that I'm still here. I say to you, sit back and relax. Let me bring upon Ja Prazer. He's gonna bring you a very beautiful song here called Umandala.

That was a beautiful song by from Moja Fraser. Kamboka nyoro nyoro, kano nyazo nyerekeza, mupungwa, pangwene mundangarero. Ja Fraser is one of the best in Zimbabwe. As we are speaking right now, I work at Chitorishi Baba. Ja Fraser on the line.

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I will give you anything. I will give you anything. Anything. Anything for you. Right. 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

0: What a nice track there. Okay, I need you. That's a great, great stuff there. I'm enjoying this radio, and I'm enjoying my music, and I'm enjoying your listening. And this is MJ, the principal, on Cinecittà Radio 52. I'm the general. You vibe back in Cinecittà.
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Well, welcome back again to the story, to the strong message about marriage and good relationship. As I've been saying earlier on before, I've been talking about how people should live together and how we must communicate as lovers, as a family, as a couple. You know, love needs respect. A relationship needs communication. Marriage needs commitment. Families need peace. Every partner needs appreciation. Do not wait for a special day to tell somebody that they are important. Call them. Speak kindly. Say thank you. Say sorry when you are wrong. Spend time together, talking some stories, laughing, because at the end of the day, the greatest wealth we can have is to only have money or possessions. It is having people in our lives who genuinely care for us. This has been your brother, your presenter, your friend, that's Mitchell Jumbo, the principal, broadcasting from Radio 54 African Panorama. As always, loyal.

That is Lucky Dube. With the song called Together is One. No matter you are what, no matter you're white, you're black, you're colored, you are what, together is one. We are one people, one nation. Right, that's how we are. That's what we are. Exactly. You and I, we are one. Brothers and sisters, remember, we are Africans. And we must respect each other because we are the people.

And that's reminding you where we came from. This was the during the time of war in South Africa. That is ANC musical choir there. Let me call upon King of Reggae. I'm talking about Bob Marley here on Radio 54. Listen to this one. One Love.

Oh, King Bob Maria, the song called One Love. And the show goes on. Let me just put on this guy called Sikefa. I'm a choker of Malawi. You go, I will wear a baronet and you walk up with a window. Can you come in a mature Ndaguso? The song is called I Didn't Find You. Sikefa Shimoto.

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1: Oh, look at my queen. 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

This is the man himself, Winky D, with the song called Happy. Let me call myself and the Zimbabwe Cha-Cha-Cha Kings. The song called Vimbiso, 1989 production. 3.5 years, Rupanava.

first song. Yakatanga Gusara bass in Chilarega. I'm proud of myself. Both didn't even one. I had done a good bass in one. Kusara bass in Rega, Chilarega. I'm with the last Yamashu government. Do it! I'm going to say, Pigu D. Akramudu, Shimbe to Dadido, Facha. Echo, Echo, Dendera. Dendera. Shiria Zoro Guru, Shiria Zoro Zuku. Everything is a good way. Mire pap, bada bagadaro. 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

From Zimbabwe, rise to Kenya. We call upon Mbila Bell, that is now in DRC. That's where I call upon the sister Yondu.

Gaza, Yondo sister. Yes, with a song called Seleka. Yes, let me just call upon the Pepe Kale here. What's up now? Watch out, Moto. Watch out, Moto. Benina.

Mbele, that's the name of the singer. Empire Bakupa, that's the name of the group. Dimbo, that's the name of the song. Jumbo, that's the name of the producer.

Mazaza on Radio 54 Chiljibano. Mazwela say, good afternoon, good morning, wherever you are in this world, you are enjoying Radio 54 Chiljibano. Yebo, yes, Jumbo Michelle, that's my name, the principal. Woyo! I call upon Adima Kazenga. Kamba kanozi jo, Mukai.

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Yes, let me tell you something here. Because I'm not alone here. We have so many broadcasters here on this radio station. So when I leave up this thing, I'll give you someone to do to entertain you as well. So right now, let me entertain you with this Papa Ngwazuba.

Radio 54 Africa, the panorama. As what I've been saying, I've been talking about relationship, right? And then let me just finish up with this one. And you know, a strong relationship is not about finding a perfect person. It is about imperfect people. You know, choosing respect, understanding, patience, and love every day. Right? Mitchell Jumbo, the principal. Oyo! Radio 54, African Panorama, bringing you African together through music and conversation. This was the MJ, the principal. I think I'm about to sign off, right?

day, that is my last song. Yes, I think we have done it since that time up to now. This about beginning hour, time put 10 of it away. This thing up here, you know, shoot. I'm sorry, let me just turn off because my time is up with this. Papa Ngwazumba, it's my last song. I'm saying, Pangu Daddy, Ndapeza Inini, Ndazakura. Let me just give you this one.

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Presented by MJ, the principal, on Radio 54 Chinchavano. I thank you very much, ladies and gentlemen. Radio 54 African Panorama, bringing you Africa together through music and conversation. I'm signing off. Thank you very much to those who have been tuning in to Radio 54. Let me take this opportunity and say thank you very much. General Kandiruro, and also Chibutsu, and all the broadcasters on Radio 54 Chinchavano, and also you, all the participants on Radio 54 Chinchavano, and also you, all the participants on Radio 54 Chinchavano, and also you, all the participants on Radio 54 Chinchavano, and also and this is on a general ignite, see, I Zinu Chinchavano, I want to look at the game was the old Chinchavano, and I see the one of Chinchavano, and then you go, Papu, whatever, Pina, and then you go. Kutenda kukuru, kune wanundi chendera, kune ndike jifamba na mimparaba, kune wawachira. I want to thank you very much, Madam Boss. Adiwa zukuru, this, thank you so much. This is nukutenda yanukuti mnundi kushira zakanya chose chose. 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Thank you very much, ladies and gentlemen, on the Radio 54 Chinchavano. We have been together since that hour, up to this hour. So now, I'm about to go. Thank you very much, all of you. Oh yes, whether you are in Africa, whether in Europe, whether in Asia, whether you are in Berlin, whether you are in Ghana, wherever you are in this world, thank you very much for tuning in to this radio station, Radio 54. Rambai makabada ipapo, pachinchavano. Askara zvinga zvanetsa, munge muri ikoko, zvinhu zvevanhu, hanzi nageneral, siyai zvinhu zvevanhu. Aiwa, chisingaperi chinoshura. Let me say, ciao ciao, ndaende, hoyo.

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1: 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And this is your boy, Ishmael Iklevayera, star.

Greetings to you. This is Radio 54 African Panorama into Abantu Chinichevano. My name is Ishmael Iclea Vayorasta. We are connected to right here, right now, where we play you all African songs, all genres. We don't choose. You've got a chance to select any song that you love. I'll play it for you right here, right now, because we cater for Africa. We'll give you all African songs. As I'm talking about African songs, let me do this. I started in South Africa. I started with Amos featuring Mahu. Before that, Mengdale u DJ Mtuta, Utem Tuta, Ejina Abeko Redi. Right now, I'm calling upon Say Alec Mocheso, Utiena Chadakupa, Chadakupa Denga. Dancing home.

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This one playing right now is Alec Macheso. 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Let me call upon insizwa yase-South Africa. Abathi yona yinkosi yamagcokama, esithi kuyazenzakalela.

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This one is the legend of Talom music. Her name is Patricia Machalisa. There's so much that we can say about this legend, but one thing for sure that stands out is that her voice was marvelous. Her voice was the best. She will always be remembered, and may her soul continue to rest in peace, because she gave us hits. She gave us messages, very powerful messages. Right here, right now, my name is Ishmael Cleverasta. 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You call us Tola Kona. Tola Galemoeni. Let me call upon the lady from Botswana, the neighboring countries. Chamakele, Utiena, Liko.

Yesterday, I had the chance to look at our neighboring countries, Southern African countries' music. I can tell you that there is best music that you might not have listened to. So it's important to listen to all music from Africa to broaden your scope, your mind, and listen to what other people are doing. Let me call upon Mr. Pau, winners from Mozambique, Nazingo.

This one is Mr. Bao. The name of the song is called Winners. Right here, right now, this is Ishmael Clay by Rasta on Radio 54 African Panorama, into your band to Chinu Chivan, where we play you African songs by Africans. We give you only African songs. In our own time, you can play music from anywhere else, but right here, right now, I'm playing you African songs. All the way from Mozambique, this song has got a very good video. The Mozambicans have improved in making videos. In fact, it's a very good video. This guy, Mr. Pau, makes very good videos.

sitting on the seashore, counting the marbles, enjoying the breeze. 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Welcome to another Stola Sesihambile. Sihambange Africa Panorama. Radio 54. Enjoy Abantu. The People's Radio. Ichi chinuche vanhu. Chinoterelwa nevanhu. Silalele umsakazo wabantu. 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Radio

That was Amapandai, consisting of Paul Kwala and Stembiso Kwala. I remember when we buried Stembiso in 2025. He died almost after Talk Shebeleza, who is one of the guys that they worked with on this album, Amapandai. The name of the song is called Inhliziyo. Sukela pana ngene Malawi, Malawi ngibize Onesmus, uthi yena sigarette.

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1: 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Into Abantu, Chinu Chavano. 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Let me call upon a Zimbabwean music legend. I call him one of the best in the lead guitar fraternity. His name is Marshall Monemumwe. Utiena Fimbi Yemashoko.

I normally call this song an all-rounder because if you listen to the vocals, they are complete. Lead guitar is complete. Rhythm guitar, everything is sorted. If you listen to the bass guitar, everything about this song was done with precision. Mashala Munumumo and four brothers, Vimbi Mashoko, Zimbabwean music legend. This is Radio 54 African Panorama live. My name is Ishmael Ikle Vayorasta, and the show is right here, right now.

these gentlemen need no introduction. They are the one and only Trumpies, the legends of Kwaito music. All the way from Endofa, Soweto. Aba Nomanda Spikiri, Umauta, Umchokes, the late Chakarumba, and Donald Duck. These gentlemen helped shape South African music. All of them, they've got solo careers. Right now, they perform, the three of them, Manda Spikiri, Eugene Mtetwa, and Jairus Chakarumba.

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1: I said, and I always say, that we play African music right here on Radio 54 African Panorama. NKD, my brother. Just NKD is one of the broadcasters at Radio 54. I'm glad you're listening, my brother. Who's waiting? Tell us how you Since I got on Radio 54 African Panorama, into your band, you can catch him on Wednesdays, 7 p.m. to 10. Ila utola kuna NKD, utalingo mesimna ndika kulu, pinda kulu minange spot. Njengoba, this is Uti Vele, ipola limna ndika njani, and all other sports. Right here, right now, my name is Ishmael Clever Rasta. Soul Brothers, Okanda Kanda. Batibona, isizwe esimnyama, prophetic songs.

Like I said before, these are the mighty, mighty, mighty soul brothers, taken from the album Ukuse Kuse. The name of the song is called Isizwe Sizwe Simnyama Asiye Kumona. Obo bantu amnyama babulelana bodwa. These are prophetic songs. These gentlemen have gotten a career spanning from the year 1977 up until now. Last year, or let me say in 2025, they released an album by the name of Tatoako. They are still doing it.

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On this show, I play legendary music from one legend to another. So brothers, the city in Sizwa, Uthandiswa Mazwai, the Bongo Muffin member, Utiena Lahlumlenze, featuring also the Bongo Muffin member, Appleseed. Now they call him Jazz Seed. Ingoma emnandi kakhulu, a jazzy tune. I think it's one of her best songs as a solo artist. Africa is full of talent. This is what we're trying to showcase to you every time when you've got a chance, just tune into www.radio54africanpanorama.com. There are so many broadcasters that you meet, that you find out. One day you will meet the one that suits your needs every day. Then you can be able to tune in every time that DJ is on radio, or even listen to other people and have a different perspective on life and everything, you know. It's always better to listen to someone else. I know some people have got songs, say, I can play this song by myself. But it's different when you hear a song that you love being played by someone else, because you get to get that satisfaction that says, I've got a good taste in music. Thank you so much, Zwayi, we're Bongo Muffin, Etienne Lahlumlenze.

This one is called Leonard Jakata. They also call him Karikoka Jakata. He's still live and kicking, still fresh. One man that took care of his life, he's still alive. He released an album in a few days or few months ago. He's still alive. This one is one of his best. The name of the song is called Kombare Marara, from the album of Agoni Bebasa.

My name is Ishmael Ikle Vairasta. This is Radio 54 African Panorama into Abantu. Chino Chevanu. Itemina ngidlala ingoma zase Africa. Ezindala nezintsha. Just listen to this one. It's a fresh one. Fresh from the box by Impumelelo. 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The new usebenzele Black Moses we Soul Brothers. 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Ile madoda aphilileyo asurvive ekuphileni. 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

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Their latest offering from the album Tatu Wako. 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

This one, the African legend by the name of Oliver Mtukudzi, the man that needs no introduction in Africa, because what he does it for Africa. The name of the song is called Mutserendende, one of the greatest songs taken from his album Paibepo. I love this song with all of me. Right here, right now, the name of the show. My name is Ishmael Clever Rasta. Stay tuned, listen, because I've got hits and hits for you from Africa.

Sipo Hostiks Mavuse Etienne Penout. This is a classic and legendary song. Let me play something similar from the man himself, Lazarus Hakudi. Utiena, let's share this love.

That was Holly Ray. The name of the song is called Tipa. Right here, right now. This is what we do. My name is Ishmael Ikleva-Rasta. You are listening to Right Here, Right Now. Live and direct. I'm calling upon DJ Maphorisa. Tatu hazi young stana. Nkosa sana tota. Abantwana bakho.

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0: Chain by Kweyama Boys featuring Pura. What a loss, what a musical loss on Umpura. Right here, right now, this is Ishmael Ikleya Bayorasta. 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Ezenziwa ngama Africa. Njengamanje, asengishayela uhamba manje, vele ngiqedelele nge-South Africa lapha. 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
1: Hey!

I had the chance to see Uze too performing live at Zebra Pond in Newville. She was going with Oskido on the day. What a song. Awokina featuring X-Wise. 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

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Africa is alive with possibilities. Radio 54 is an example of an African project.

What a classic, what a classic. Zaga by Mass Music. Amos and DJ Maporisa. No caps at this mall.

That was Maporisa Mass Music Baziti wana Zaga Ngome mnandika kuru Gaza maza senza kanji Taza sali uchapa Nzi jama manje Itimina Right here right now is the name of your show. My name is Ishmael Clever Rasta. We are tuned into Radio 54 African Panorama. Into ya bantu chinu chebanu. So mtalelingo maza se Africa. Ezenzwe ama Africa.

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I'm signing out. Ngithi goodbye.

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Greetings to you. Welcome to Radio 54 African Panorama into Abantu Chirichevanu. My name is Ishmael Clever Rasta. This is right here, right now. Today, I'm going to give you the best of African music, the best of African content, because at Radio 54 African Panorama, we give you the best of the best. Right now, the song playing under my voice is called Sivulele by Platinum X Platform One. This is a group that consisted of Paul Gwala, Stembiso Gwala, Patrick Gwala, Matthews Mloi, Sonto, Zaza, and Kabimlu Mrduli. These are the members. We had gone out of Platform One when Platform One split at some point in time. Right now, I can tell you that they are back together. Platform One is the full piece band, obviously without Kabe Mdluli, but with Nani Ntengo. Njengamanje ngithi mina, I started the show with a song from the mighty Don Kumbo. But Don Mlalazi ethi yena ngifuna wena. I don't know ukuthi why sengimphakamisa kangaka uDon ngithi yena uDon Kumbo. Alright, yesithi yena dumisa inkosi, yesithi yena ngifuna wena. Okay, asenze kanje. Njengamanje ngithi mina, you've got a chance to select any song that you want me to play for you. I'll play it for you right here, right now. Njengamanje asenze kanje, angibize iplatinum ithi yona mataputaka.

izwilili dikitsa yakhona khala kamnandi ngithe mina ngizodlala ingoma zonke zase Africa. If you want me to play you a song, any African song, you can just type on TikTok or on African WhatsApp, in fact on Radio 54 African Panorama WhatsApp group, just type a song, I'll play it for you right here right now. Njengamanje uSifiso Mashakata uthi yena Samsoni.

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Lenda ba yabantu ana utela na ngamanzi la banda batala ngai da ba Spring Day. We all. Recording yes, but the computer freeze, but it seems like it's not recording. All right, Itimina, what's your take on the issue of Abantwana? Abatila wanda batala ngamanzi ndaba ye Spring Day. Sesiboni letina ama consequences and results of doing that. Please let me know what you think. What's your take on that? Ukhona umuntu oselahlekelwe impilo osezithola sesibayidlozi esesemncane ngendaba yokuthi uthele umuntu omdala amanzi ngendaba ye Spring Day, angazi ukuthi ujabula kakhulu noma yini. Right here, right now, my name is

What's your take on abantwana abathela abantwana abantu abadala ngamanzi? I've been to some TikTok groups. People have been discussing this issue. Others sympathizing with the child. Others bethu umuntu omdala he overreacted. What's your take on that one? Right here, right now, into abantu. Radio 54 FM Panorama. Silapha esikhona.

This is what we do right here, right now. 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Ingomezi mna ndakulezo se Africa ngitena mdlaje vele specifically azenzi mistake African music, African songs. Nanzu Soul Brothers okanda kanda baseningizimu Africa. But we are the shwa shwa too much. Too much, too much, too much.

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Greetings to you all, guys. This is Radio 54 African Panorama into yabantu chinishe bantu ngithi igama lami Ishmael iCleva iRasta ngithe mina sidlala ingoma zase Africa Kwaito music ezase Venda ezase Zimbabwe ezase Mozambique ezase Malawi Namibia Botswana ikwazi kwenza njengamanje ngibiza iJahe Lidala abathina Admire Kasenga uthi pamchato wa Tobias kwana mavenda ngiwabona edlala ku TikTok lengoma. 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

Some of us are lucky that way. We were alive, we were alive and kicking when such kind of music was being released. Late 90s, this is us, we were here, live and kicking. What my kasenga, hamba ningo simbi crew, besiti bona pamchato watopia.

those who were there in these days, ngalezi skathi, they will tell you, ila kwaqala khona uMandoza, uMandoza haba the chiscop laphana, besithi bona claimer, I can believe ukuthi this was their first hit song, ifike ngamandla lengoma leyi. Right here, right now, into abantu, igama lami Ishmael the Clever Rasta ngithi mina, sikudlalela ingoma zase Africa, right here, right now. You've got a chance to choose any song that you love, and I'll play it for you right here, right now. From Chiscope, singena kuma Chicos, assist bathini bona.

right here, right now, into abantu, the clever yourasta on the mix. Ngithi mina, I told you ukuthi uzokudlalela ingoma zase Africa zonke ongabozicabangela. 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Ila usithola khona. 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

senza kanjalo right here right now. 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This is Squatter Camp, one of the best South African group of outfits. 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I think this is their best song. If you dispute, please let me know which one is their best song. Njengamanje angibize another similar group that I always liken to Tiekas, to Squatter Camp. They are called Tiekas. 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

This one is Tiekas. 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Right here, right now. My name is Ishmael Clever Rasta. Yikho sikwenzayo lapha sidlalela ingoma se-Africa zonke. If you have a song that you want me to play for you, you can request either on TikTok or on Radio 54 African Panorama WhatsApp group. Ngizokuphendula laphana ngengoma. Now Oliver Mthukuthi etiena kunze kwadoka right here.

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If you select a song, if you choose a song that you want me to play for you, I'll play for you right here right now. 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

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This is the best song by 4 ithi yona usizi. 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Obviously, I'll be inclined to Southern Africa because it's the music that I understand. 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

Yes, thank you so much for listening through. This was right here, right now with Ishmael Declare by Rasta. I've seen my former classmates about Kio Rapids small in Kovoto. 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
1: 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It's another TBA production. 2BJ. 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

0: Oh, just like
1: gonna go up there.
2: 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Oh, see, I'm
1: so close. 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

coming to you live from Techno Studios in Cape Town, South Africa. That's where we are broadcasting live from today. Right. This is the moment you have been waiting for. My name is DJ TC and welcome to Exposing the Hidden Talent. Yes, this is the segment we call Exposing the Hidden Talent. And today we are in the ring from Harare to Cape Town. Started boxing at 26, 16 fights, 13 wins, 7 gold medals. Now turning pro. Please welcome Brian Mutambirwa.

what can I say? I grew up a fighter, so even outside the ring, I'm also a fighter. I've worked my way up, kushika pandiri panapa, through the struggles, fighting in each and every way. Came in Cape Town, South Africa, that was in 2015, but I wasn't a boxer by then. But I grew up doing martial arts. I used to do Kyokushin since I was a kid. So, like, combat sport was in my blood. I've always wanted to fight. At some point, I thought I was going to join UFC. But, you know.

0: sometimes
1: you decide later that it's
0: All right.
1: Talking about boxing, you started boxing at 26 in October 2023. That was late for many fighters to say. What put you into boxing? What exactly pushed you to be a boxer?
0: You know, when we talk about gifts, I've always known I'm gonna be a good fighter. I've always been a good fighter, actually. You know, growing up, fighting in schools, fighting in tournaments, karate tournaments, Kyokushin tournaments. I've always been a good fighter, so I've always wanted to join a combat sport.
1: Okay.
0: But then when I came to Cape Town, 2015, I came here for university. I was supposed to be doing civil engineering. I did it for like 2 years, but then struggles, you know, a lot of things happened. I had a lot of responsibilities, so I had to look for work and other stuff. So yeah, even at that point, I even stopped going to the gym. I wasn't training, I wasn't doing anything. And then later on, when I turned 26 years, that's when I realized I'm actually wasting my years of living, trying to live an ordinary life, and I could have been doing something else. So it happens that one day I was just watching boxing fights, and I was telling myself, you know, I can actually do this better than these guys when I was watching. So then after that I just went into the gym, and like, because it's something that I love, fighting. I know fighting is not easy. It's not a funny game. We always say, as boxers, we always say boxing is not a sport. You don't play boxing. Yeah, it's a matter of life and death, so it's a serious matter. So, but I've always loved to do a combat sport. So I started training boxing in October 2023. And
1: So it's almost 3 years, like what you have just said.
0: Yeah.
1: And you had 16 fights so far.
0: Yeah.
1: You have 16 fights so far.
0: Yeah.
1: And according to the information you gave us, 13 wins, one draw,
0: yeah,
1: two loses.
0: Yeah.
1: Okay. Which fight taught you the most?
0: I can say those, the fights that I lost, actually, because I lost my second fight and then my fifth fight. But I've learned a lot from those fights, because I fought the most difficult boxers. I think when I did my second fight, the guy that I was fighting had like 25 fights. So to me, I took that fight as a way of learning, as a way of growing. But overall, in general, I always took amateur fights as a way of growing, because I wanted to turn pro at some point. So it was kind of like a learning platform. Because the thing with amateur fights, they don't get recorded. You don't find them recorded on BoxRec. So it's good to learn. Sometimes you lose, sometimes you win. Yeah, sometimes you win over people that are also still learning. So
1: on those matches you have lost, what exactly would you say I have learned from the matches I have lost? What exactly did you learn out of them? Or maybe something that you say, I've just realized that I was supposed to do this and I was supposed to do this.
0: Technique.
1: Tell us more about
0: technique. I was still learning. So especially when I did my second fight, I was too slow. Technique wise, I was way behind. Even defense wise, I was also way behind. I couldn't defend well myself. So, you know, when you're in the ring, it's already too late for you to back out. So you just try to survive. One thing I'm up about is I've never been knocked down. So,
1: okay.
0: Yeah, I would try to survive the whole three rounds. And I managed to survive.
1: Can you explain when you are saying you've never been knocked out, yet you've got two matches you've lost?
0: Yeah,
1: explain the word knocked out.
0: It's more like when you give someone a win over you by TKO, like you can't continue to fight anymore, because you when these fights are being judged, it's like there's a unanimous decision, there's a split decision, that's decisions by points.
1: Okay.
0: Where you finish the whole 3 rounds, because amateur fights are 3 rounds.
1: Okay.
0: So you can either finish 3 rounds and then the judges, they judge the points, and then, or else you can either knock out someone or get knocked out, and then once you can't continue to fight, and then that's all. So I've never, the good thing, the two fights that I lost, I was knocked out. It was by points, the guys won by points. But those fights were actually difficult. I remember my second fight, I was coming from work. No excuses, but the guy was also good. So even if I wasn't coming from work, I don't think I would have won that fight.
1: Wow.
0: But I learned a lot from that fight as well, because I had to go back in the gym, improve on my weaknesses, especially defense. So
1: it's good that you realized your mistakes and you worked on them. So you won 7 gold medals and 1 silver. That's serious. Which tournament meant the most to you and why?
0: I can actually say my last fight.
1: When was that?
0: That was actually recently, like 2 weeks ago.
1: Okay.
0: Yeah, that's when I did my last amateur fight. That fight was one of the best fights that I've ever done. I have like 8 knockouts on my fights, from the first that I won. But I was never, I don't know how, but I don't know if it's ambitious or I was trying to keep learning, but I was never impressed with my wins. All the wins that I did before, there was always something missing. Style-wise, I was always like, I won, but I don't think I'm there yet. You know, when you watch other boxers, when you watch fights, you watch other guys out there, and you're like, I'm not there. I know I won, but I'm not there yet.
1: Okay.
0: And then sometimes you get people that are telling you, you're good. But I always tell myself, nah, man, this is not it. I still need to improve. But then when I did my last fight, the guy that I fought was so good. He was too quick.
1: Yeah.
0: I had to adapt to him because I realized I was a bit slower than him.

0: I don't think I'm gonna win this fight. So, yeah.
1: You mentioned about watching other boxers.
0: Yeah.
1: Okay, my next question now will be: so, who inspires you, or who is your role model when it comes to boxing?
0: When it comes to boxing.

0: the one you say, I wish I could be like him, or you want to learn from him? Who is
1: okay? Well, I can say, just like many other boxers, they always pick Mayweather. I know there have been great boxers before him, like Muhammad Ali, Mike Tyson, Sugar Ray Robinson, and other boxers before. But the thing is, we pick our role models depending on style, on boxing style. Because these boxers, they have different boxing style. For example, like Mike Tyson is known for his boxing style known as Picabo. Picabo, where you put his guard up and the movement of the head and the footwork as well. And then we have boxers like, I can say Mayweather. Mayweather is known for country. So I'm gonna pick him as my role model because of his counter punching. So it's something that came instinctive for me, because instinctively I can counter punch. It's something that I didn't need to learn. Also, it also helped that I grew up in combat sport, doing martial arts and stuff. So it helped me a lot. But instinctively, I can do the things that he used to do, like counter punching, fighting from outside. So it's kind of a natural advantage that I have that I didn't need to learn. So I just had to work on it and improve, because boxing is not easy. So yeah, you can't just get in the ring and expect to deliver everything. But I've been following him, the way he boxes, the way he thinks, because he's got the best ring IQ. That's why I was one of the greats. Because the way he thinks, it's more like checkers to him. He thinks, it's not just fighting.
0: Yes.
1: Yeah. So he is actually my role model. And then there is this, from the new generations, there's a guy called Giovanni Tank Davis. I don't know. I think a lot of people, they know him.
0: Yes.
1: He's got a lot of knockouts. Like, I think like 28 knockouts. Now he's got 31 fights, 30 wins, 1 draw, but 28 knockouts. And most of the time, you kind of like loses in the first rounds. Like 1, 2, 3, 4 rounds he loses. And then 5th round, 6th round, and then he catches you. So I also found myself to be the same way. Like I take time to warm up.
0: Okay.
1: I think it's probably because of my boxing style. Because when you are a counter puncher, it means you wait for someone to punch you first, and then you punch back. So there are people who do boxing, like they get punched a lot, and they're just looking for an opening. So that's
0: maybe you're still looking for your strength, or I'm still discovering more of your weaknesses.
1: Exactly. The other thing is also I still need to what can I say? I can say I still need to believe in my fighting style.
0: Okay.
1: So the thing is, I know my fighting style, but you know, when things get hard, I kind of run away from my fighting style and try to survive.
0: Yes.
1: Yeah, so that's the thing, that's the problem. So I still need to learn how to stick to my fighting style and use it to my advantage. And then that way I know I'm growing in boxing. But I kind of have like 3 different fighting styles that I always use them in a fight. Like most of the time when I start fighting, I start by waiting to get punched, counter punching, fighting from outside, just using my jab to control the fight.
0: Just to catch you there, you are saying when you have 3, you said you have 3 techniques.
1: Okay. Yeah.
0: So which one have you used that you can say, I'll always make sure that one, it will work?
1: I use them all, in the same match. I can use them all, because I always start slow. There are boxers out there that there's a fighting style called a brawler, a stagger. You know, like people who likes to throw punches, a lot of punches, non-stop. They are too energetic. They like to fight close, throw a lot of punches. And then there's people like me who try to save energy. We don't want to use a lot of energy in the first round. So you accept punches, not in the first. Obviously, you have to...

0: defense, block the punches, but you are studying the opponent, you are seeing how he's punching, how the combinations he's throwing, and then when he throws a punch, you throw back. He throws a punch, you throw back, counter punching. And then when I get warmed up, I kind of like change my fighting style. Like, that's when I start staggering. I start throwing a lot of punches. Sometimes I get a knockout from that. Sometimes I get more points and win by points from that. Oh. So, yeah, I kind of realized and when I start staggering, the thing is, I change from fighting from outside, I go inside.
1: Wow.
0: So,
2: let me just catch you there. We'll hear more from Brian Mutambirwa. Let's take a break. We'll be coming back soon. Africa Revenge comes in with a song entitled Wangami.

carries 16 fights, 18 wins and 7 gold medals and 1 silver. He started boxing at the age of 26. So yes,

Alright, so Brian, tell us, in October 2023, at the age of 26, you started your boxing career. So most guys start boxing as kids. Okay, so tell us, did people tell you you are too old or it's too late for you? How did you handle that?

0: with these teenagers that came out of the gym. Where they got too much energy.
1: What do you mean when you say they were for you?

0: but this is a beautiful design. The pharmacy energy is very important in combat sport. Yeah, so when we start at a later age like me, it's difficult. It's also
1: at which age do you think one should start boxing career?
0: So

0: Yeah, it's something else.
1: Now 12 years old, but
0: wow,
1: yeah, I think it's got 17 or 18. I don't realize, I'm not so sure, but it's somewhere there, 17 fights. And I'm trying to play right now. I just need to play my first fight. Right now, I'm 21 years.
0: Okay.
1: Yeah, because I

0: So amateur career was just something to talk about my professional career.
1: Can you explain more about being an amateur, turning yourself to be a professional? What is the actual difference?
0: I think one can attest that professional boxing and amateur boxing, they are actually different type of boxing.
1: Okay.
0: Yeah, the style and everything. Professional boxing is more calmer, but also at the same time more dangerous.
1: Okay.
0: That's why you see a lot of people when people are doing professional boxing, they go on training camps, 3 months, 2 months training for a fight.
1: Okay.
0: But amateur boxing, you can fight every week.
1: Okay.
0: I did most of my fights coming from work, going for weeks without going into the gym, and then my coach will be like, there's a fight for you, are you available Saturday
1: but
0: night?
1: It was dangerous for you.
0: Yeah, it was dangerous, but I don't know, like, you don't prepare that much for amateur boxing. Unless maybe if you have...
1: Because of time, or you'll be just saying, it's an amateur
0: boxing. There's people that have the luxury to be in the gym every time.
1: Yeah.
0: And then there's also people like me who don't have the luxury
2: fresh
0: to train every day.
2: Imagine
0: because of work, because of
2: responsibility. Anywhere. 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
1: 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We are the resonating voices of a future Africa, strong, united, and full of

sitting on the seashore, counting the marbles, enjoying the breeze. With my headphones on, I think I heard the voice of an angel. It sounded so beautiful, like an angel princess' voice. She is a maid of honor from a king's palace. I thought, I felt like a dream. 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Always reminded and thought of Ubuntu, filling my heart with memories of the world that I haven't been before. 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Hearing the African legendary voices. 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
2: 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The African Panorama, an unobstructed view of our land so rich in diversity.

We also want to celebrate our PCs, Deaconess Bingi and Sister Tino. Let's just give them a round of applause now. We can do better than that, church. We can do better than that. Hallelujah. Glory be to Jesus. Hallelujah. Amen. Thank you so much for coming. I just kindly ask praise team. Just come, praise team. Praise team. This is a special moment of time. Thank you so much. Just say to your neighbor, neighbor, you have done a wonderful thing to come to the house of God. Come on, say, you have done a wonderful thing to come to the house of God. Ladies and gentlemen, while we are still standing, the Bible says, men shall not live by bread alone, but by every word that comes from the mouth of God.